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1: 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What's up there? Sparkly little baby warthog. It's Hillary with some shows you to check out on this Wednesday night in San Diego. Tonight, Manchester Orchestra will play the Observatory with Brother Bird. It's One Loud Drawing at the Casbah. That's Jonah Matranga and friends playing the Far album Tin Cans with Strings to You, along with State to State and Impel. That's going to be good. You can see Nash at House of Blues, Voodoo Room. Equilibrium and Phantoms with Fangs play the Heart OB. R.A. the Rugged Man will be at the Holding Company. 808 Imposters and the Shifts are at McGuffey's Live. Rav, Cavalier, and Teller Banks play Soda Bar. J. Cole's at Viejas Arena. And Jason Hannon will Swing and Bananas play Riviera Supper Club tonight. Still to come, big 91X shows like Weezer with the Shins and Silverstone Pickups, New Constellations, and Sex Pistols featuring Frank Carter, just to name a few. 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There you have it. 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
4: Eastgate crash just before the 5. Fire department have the left lane blocked, helping out with a motorcycle crash. That backup from Mission Bay, you're in and out of traffic just past the 15. Southbound 15 heavy, 52 to the 805. North 15 getting pretty tough from the 52 into Mira Mesa, little bit through Rancho Bernardo. South 805 solid from the 52 to the 15. South 163 just as tough, 805 into downtown. And South 5 from the 52, very heavy to downtown, just clearing a crash at the 94. When traffic slows you down, pain can make the ride feel even longer. With just one pill, Aleve provides up to 12 hours of pain relief, so you can put pain in the rear view, uses directed. I'm Tori Peck, 91X Traffic.
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1: Traffic updates.
2: A southbound 5 Washington crash. That's clearing out of the right lane, but it's heavy from the 52 into downtown. South 163 backed up Balboa Avenue into Balboa Park. South 805 just as tough from the 52 to the 15. Eastbound 52, heavy Kearney Mesa off and on over the summit. And North 15 getting tough from the 52 into Mira Mesa. A little slow through RB. Very heavy through San Marcos, East 78. And North 5 backed up Carmel Valley to Solana Beach. 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I'm Tori Peck, 91X Traffic.

Incubus on your 91X. Thanks again, Kaleo from Pepper, for hanging out with us earlier this afternoon. Agent 51 in a second. This band plays House of Blues Friday night. 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

0: San Diegans are diverse. Like Uncle Tito, the king of carne asada, that OB guy named Sunshine, who may or may not be an actual wizard, and your cousin Karen, who still quotes Anchorman. Thankfully, there is one thing that unites us all. 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
2: Traffic updates.
3: A downtown crash, South 5 at the 94. That's been cleared out of lanes. And a crash at Old Town also cleared. But it's slow for Mission Bay off and on into downtown. Heavy into downtown, South 163 from Genesee. South 805, 163 crash is out of lanes. But from the 805 South, Kearney Mesa slowing to the 15. East 8, very heavy. Almost Mission Bay past San Diego State from an earlier crash. North 5, heavy. 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I'm Tori Peck, 91X Traffic.

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Playing a sold-out show tonight at Observatory with 91X. That is Manchester Orchestra's The Gold. It's Hillary. If you're going, we'll see you there. And Phoebe Bridgers after Blink and U2 on 91X.

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0: 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Did you hear my daughter Katie got Camper of the Week?
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That's Free Yourself on 91X. It is Hillary heading up. But Carlos will be here at 8 o'clock for Finding Emo. And wake up with Rick Savage again tomorrow morning on 91X. Have a good night.

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8: Good evening to you. Bird here from Bird Surf Shed in the Shed OB with the 91X Authentic Surf Reports extended surf forecast for a Wednesday evening. Looks like a little smaller surf tomorrow, but then a refreshment on Friday as the weekend heads our way. Some new south-southwesterly swells will move in. That should increase the surf up a notch or two. Not like what we've been seeing, but should definitely be up on the increase. Looking at waist to chest high waves in the immediate future, shoulder to head high waves as we move down the road. And tidal swings are becoming much of an issue. Super highs and lows and highs again. So plan accordingly. Winds light and variable in the mornings. Looks like some hot weather is going to continue as well. And that's pretty much the way it's laying out in our immediate future. For up-to-the-minute surf reports, forecasts, go to surfline.com. 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
2: 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The Saddest Landscape released their first album in over 10 years a couple of months ago. The album is called Alone with Heaven, and this is one of the standout tracks. 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
1: And that was the saddest landscape with Hexas on Finding Emo. 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
1: Supported by Kalu Cafe in Chula Vista. What's up there? Sparkly little baby warthog. It's Hillary with some shows to check out on this Wednesday night in San Diego. Tonight, Manchester Orchestra will play the Observatory with Brother Bird. It's One Loud Drawing at the Casbah. That's Jonah Matranga and friends playing the Far album Tin Cans with Strings to You, along with State to State and Impel. That's going to be good. You can see Nash at House of Blues Voodoo Room. Equilibrium and Phantoms with Fangs play the Heart OB. R.A. the Rugged Man will be at the Holding Company. 808 Imposters and the Shifts are at McGuffey's Live. Rav, Cavalier, and Teller Banks play Soda Bar. J. Cole's at Viejas Arena. And Jason Hannon will Swing Bananas play Riviera Supper Club tonight. Still to come, big 91X shows like Weezer with the Shins and Silver Sun Pickups. 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

0: Halloween time is here at the Disneyland Resort, and 91X wants to get you into the spooky fun. A happiest Halloween has returned to Disney California Adventure Park and Disneyland Park. 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Rick Savage will announce a winning song each weekday morning. 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
4: 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We defend the people.
5: 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Investigation and intelligence that deliver results in service of Mexico. Government of Mexico. In the Chamber of Deputies, we've advanced to protect our democracy from the possible intervention of organized crime. With the reform to the General Law of Electoral Institutions and Procedures, the creation of the Commission for the Verification of the Integrity of Candidacies was approved. This commission will be responsible for assessing the suitability of the profiles of those aspiring to an elected office. In this way, greater certainty and confidence will be provided to citizens in our democratic system. Chamber of Deputies, 66th Legislature, Sovereignty and Social Justice.
6: At the Chamber of Deputies, we approved reforms to protect copyright against the advance of artificial intelligence. No one may use a voice, an image, or performance generated with artificial intelligence without consent or fair compensation. Voice actors will have more protection against unauthorized use of their work. Also, clear rules are established to prevent the supplementation of voices and images using AI. Chamber of Deputies, 66th Legislature, Sovereignty and Social Justice.
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0: San Diegans are diverse. Like Uncle Tito, the king of carne asada, that OB guy named Sunshine, who may or may not be an actual wizard, and your cousin Karen, who still quotes Anchorman. Thankfully, there is one thing that unites us all. 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
1: 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What's up there, you teeny tiny little inchworm wearing a tutu? It's Hillary with some shows for you to check out on this Thursday night in San Diego. 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Helms Ali play the Casbah. 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Weeki brings the Park Bench Tour to the Courtyard. Jesse Ray Smith and Cassie B will be at the Belly Up. Bikini Trill play House of Blues Voodoo Room. And the Weekenders play Winston's with the Pushers and the Broadcast Tower tonight. Still to come, big 91X shows like the Session Surf Festival on Saturday with OC's Unwritten Law, Yoke Lore, and a bunch of others. Saturday night, it's Pierce the Veil at Petco Park with 91X. And we've got upcoming shows with Sex Pistols with Frank Turner, Weezer, and Rocket from the Crypt, just to name a few. Thanks to Galu Cafe and Delicatessen in Chula Vista. 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

Halloween time is here at the Disneyland Resort, and 91X wants to get you into the spooky fun. A happiest Halloween has returned to Disney California Adventure Park and Disneyland Park. 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Want to go? 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Rick Savage will announce a winning song each weekday morning. Hear it between 2 and 6 p.m. Be caller 91 at 877-572-191X, and you'll win 4 one-day, one-park Disneyland Resort tickets and qualify to win a pair of Magic Key Inspire passes. 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

Halloween time is here at the Disneyland Resort, and 91X wants to get you into the spooky fun. The happiest Halloween has returned to Disney California Adventure Park and Disneyland Park. Don't miss out on all the fiendishly tasty treats, beautiful decor, and thrills for one and all. Want to go? 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Rick Savage will announce a winning song each weekday morning. Hear it between 2 and 6 p.m. Be caller 91 at 877-572-191X, and you'll win 4 one-day, one-park Disneyland Resort tickets and qualify to win a pair of Magic Key Inspire passes. 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Yes! 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
4: Traffic updates.
5: Got a crash on surface streets in Fallbrook. It's Mission Road southbound, right before Mission Creek Road. A crash there on the right side. Very little traffic as a result. Everything else looks good. 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Will Coltrane, 91X Traffic.

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2: 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Alternative.

That's Green Day on 91X. What's going on? It's Rick Savage. Obed Padilla, Oceanside's own, playing the O-Side Flavor Festival. That's happening Wednesday, September 16th from 5 to 9 p.m. at the SoCal Sports Complex in Oceanside. This is Obed. All right, okay, on 91X.

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1: The Beastie Boys in about 60 seconds. Strong finish for the Padres, wrapping up the series against the Nationals, winning 9-2 yesterday. Padres now officially in that last NL wildcard spot, a half game above the Arizona Diamondbacks. Heading to San Francisco, Robbie Ray on the mound tomorrow night at 7:15. Thursday night football kicks off tonight from Australia. 49ers and Rams, 5:35 kickoff. And some sad news in the sports world. Barry Melrose passed away yesterday. Former hockey analyst, player, and of course, head coach of the Los Angeles Kings in that amazing era of Gretzky and Robitaille. And so if you're like me and you happen to grow up listening to Kings games on the mighty 690 or watching them on Prime Ticket, Barry will definitely be missed. We're right in the middle of an extreme heat warning running until 8 o'clock this evening. We're hitting mid-90s in some parts of San Diego today, so drink water, be safe. Thievery Corporation hits the sound tonight. Moneybag Yo at Nova. And the grand reopening of the Mira Mesa Epicenter is happening this afternoon at 4 p.m. I'm going to head over there and hang out for a while. I love the Epicenter so much. I have so many fond memories of going there, and it's very exciting to see the Mira Mesa Epicenter returning. They're doing a big grand reopening party. The Mira Mesa High School drumline's going to be there, and the cheer and dance teams. There'll be free food and music, and I think we need as many places like the Mira Mesa Epicenter as possible in San Diego, places where kids and teens can go hang out after school, and whether they want to learn about music or cooking or gardening or digital media, the Epicenter has it covered. Congratulations to them on their grand reopening. That's the latest. These are the Beastie Boys on 91X.

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1: Traffic updates.
2: Got a crash in Oceanside. This one's in the left lane of the northbound 5 right before Oceanside Boulevard. Traffic is slow back from California Street. Some people just know the best rate for you is a rate based on you, with Allstate, not one based on anyone else. 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You're in good hands with Allstate. Will Cole Schreiber, 91X Traffic.

Sparks on 91X. That's a song called Cool Places. What's going on? It's Rick Savage. Coming up in a few, going to play new music from New Translations. Oasis documentary Don't Look Back in Anger premiered last night. It's out in theaters. And I had a friend that went, and she said she was moved to tears. So expect that if you're an Oasis super fan. Rock and Roll Star on 91X.

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1: Let's see if I have this straight. The band is based in Nashville. They met at school in Bowling Green, Kentucky. A couple of dudes in the band are from Mexico, and they really, really like music coming out of London. The band is called New Translations. The song is Modern Lovers on 91X. We got

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0: It is 91X. That's Nirvana, Lake of Fire. Must have played Clash. And new music from a band called New Translations. Their song, Modern Lovers. What's up, it's Rick Savage. Do you like spooky things? Do you want to get scared? The Haunted Trail, Balboa Park, opening up September 25th. I have your passes right now. 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You spooky little ghouls and goblins. I'm never going to say that again on the radio. I got Modest Mouse coming up. Also, The Fix and Blurred.
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0: Hey, it's Rick Savage. 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
1: Mexico. In the Chamber of Deputies, we've advanced to protect our democracy from the possible intervention of organized crime. With the reform to the General Law of Electoral Institutions and Procedures, the creation of the Commission for the Verification of the Integrity of Candidacies was approved. This commission will be responsible for assessing the suitability

That's Modest Mouse on 91X. Larissa in El Cajon got herself tickets to the Haunted Trail. We'll have more passes for that coming up pretty soon. It's Red Skies from Fix on 91X.

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1: We'll do Jane's Addiction in about 60 seconds. Here's a fun one. The Mira Mesa Epicenter celebrating their grand reopening today at 4 p.m. I'm going to head over there after work. You should too. The Mira Mesa High School drumline and dance team and cheerleaders and choir are going to be there. There's going to be music and free food. It's just going to be a blast. I'm so excited that the Epicenter is returning. I have many fond memories of being a late teenager hanging out at the Epicenter. And we need as many places in San Diego like the Epicenter as possible. Places where kids and teens can go after school and learn about music or cooking or gardening or digital media. So congrats to everyone at the Mira Mesa Epicenter celebrating their grand reopening today. Also, congrats to the Padres, now officially in that last NL wildcard spot, sweeping the Nationals. Jackson Merrill had a huge game yesterday. He went 4-for-5, 2 home runs, a triple, 6 RBIs, and 2 runs scored. What a monster. Padres traveling up to San Francisco, taking on the Giants tomorrow night at 7:15. Thursday night football kicks off tonight from Australia. Rams and 49ers tonight at 5:35. Yeah, there is a heat warning in effect until tonight at 8 p.m., so be safe out there. Drink a lot of water. Thievery Corporation is at the Sound tonight. The San Diego Museum of Art is putting on story time in the library for free today at 10:30. And more chances for you to win sold-out tickets to see Pierce the Veil coming up in a little while. That's the latest. This is Jane's Addiction on 91X.

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2: Morning to you. Bird here from Bird Surf Shed and the Shed OB with the 91X Authentic Surf Report for a Thursday morning. Looks like another start to a beautiful day as the sun is rising and surf is slowly filling in. Nothing special today, a bit of west-northwest wind swell and traces of a new and building south-southwesterly swell. Most spots remain in that knee-to-waist-high zone, top spots, chest-high, maybe a few shoulder-high waves as the days continue. Conditions looking fairly clean right now, just a slight little bit of a south wind, but overall really pretty smooth on the surface conditions. Water temperature remains warm. The swell mixture, though, is getting squeezed down by a high tide coming up in a couple of hours. Big time 5 foot plus high tide, so expect some slowdown at that time frame and some improvement through the late morning as the tide drops. For up to the minute surf reports, forecasts, go to surfline.com. 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
7: Traffic updates.
8: National City, we've got a crash on the right shoulder, 5 northbound right before Harbor. Stop and go traffic back from J Street, and it's slow right now, 805 northbound between H Street and Home Avenue. 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

First time I ever heard that song was on 91X back in 1994. What's up, it's Rick Savage. I got new music from Fontaines, D.C. coming up. It's Boingo on 91X.

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1: Fontaines D.C. just announced their new album, Dopamine Chamber, will be out October 16th. This is new music from them. It's called Marianne on 91X.

0: This is Dog Tales on 91X. Following the progress of specially trained shelter dogs who are transforming into psychiatric service animals with Shelter to Soldier. Saving lives, two at a time.
1: All right, this week's Dog Tales, we are following up with a new. The last time we talked about him, he was just starting his training sessions. Now he's going out in the world, meeting and seeing people, and moving to that next level of training. Adopted from Wags and Walks through the generous sponsorship of Volkswagen After Parts Sales and Service, he's continuing his journey to one day becoming a life-changing partner for a veteran in need, and he has been busy. Anu was recently at Carlsbad Village. I don't know if you saw him. He's very famous out there. Practicing his skills at Lowe's. He was interacting with families and children. And this is part of the training. They need to make sure these dogs are in, you know, crowded, busy environments and how they will react. And then Anu went to a surf competition and had booties on his paws for the very first time to make sure he could handle the heat and the crowds and all the excitement that comes with an event like that. Needless to say, he did an amazing job and he has officially passed his canine good citizen test. Congratulations, Anu. His trainer said that his progress has been amazing, not only with greetings and loose leash walkings, but staying calm around crowds, being settled in busy environments, which, like I said, is very important. If you're a veteran or you know a veteran that could benefit from having a dog in their life, please check out Shelter to Soldier. Go to sheltertosoldier.org. They've got introduction videos over there. They talk about the training process, how you sign up. They make it really, really easy. They're amazing people. It's an amazing organization, sheltertosoldier.org. And of course, we will keep you updated on Anu's progress.
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2: Bull. Auntie, I know where we can go this weekend. There's an exhibition about money.
3: Let's see. Oh, I found it. It's called 10 Questions About Money, Kids Edition. Is this the one?
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4: Banco de Mexico Museum. It sparks something within you. Avenida Cinco de Mayo, number 2, Historic Center, Mexico City.
5: People tell me to keep on going, but how can you keep going when you don't know where your son is? The day he disappeared, I disappeared too. And I dig and search without rest. I just want to find him alive, or at least take him back home. While you listen to this commercial, another family is starting the worst search of their life. In Mexico, an average of 35 people disappear daily, official records. Mexico deserves peace. Peace Party.
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7: Traffic updates.
8: We've got a ladder in the roadway. This is going to be in Oceanside on the 5 southbound, right there at Oceanside Boulevard. Also in Mission Valley. Crash there on the right shoulder. I-8 westbound at the 15. 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Will Coleschreiber, 91X Traffic.

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0: everything, well, some things you need to know in 60 seconds. 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
1: We'll do Radiohead in about 60 seconds, and we'll do more Pierce the Veil tickets in about a half an hour. Padres crushed the Nationals yesterday 9-2. That's sweeping the series. That's putting us a half game up over the Arizona Diamondbacks for that last NL wildcard spot. Jackson Merrill went crazy. 4-for-5, 2 home runs, a triple, 6 RBIs, and 2 runs scored. What a stud. Padres on their way to San Francisco as we speak. Tomorrow night at 7:15, playing the Giants. Thursday night football kicks off from Australia tonight at 5:35, the Rams and the 49ers. New albums coming out this week, or this evening if you want to stay up past 9 p.m. Block Party, Anatomy of a Brief Romance. Brian Fallon, the singer of the band The Gaslight Anthem, his solo album Not Bad for New Jersey. The Tubbs and This Is Lorelei all have music coming out tonight. Thievery Corporation is at the Sound this evening. Oh, and if you're looking for something to do this afternoon, come hang out with me. I'm going to head over to the Mira Mesa Epicenter for their grand reopening. I grew up going to the Epicenter. I have so many fond memories of that place. And by the way, amazing people working over there doing amazing work. We need as many places in San Diego like the Epicenter as possible. Places where kids and teens can go after school and learn about music or cooking or gardening or digital media or just play sports and meet other kids. So keep an eye on the Epicenter. I know they're already working on amazing events and activities for kids and teens in San Diego. That grand reopening again today is at 4 p.m. And yeah, give me about a half an hour or so and we'll get you more tickets to see Pierce the Veil, sold out show this weekend, qualify you for that Aftershock grand prize trip. That's the latest. This is Radiohead on 91X.

0: started in San Diego. Streaming wasn't a thing. There were no algorithms. There were no cell phones. There were no self-driving cars. None of that. There was just a tiny studio in Tijuana and a giant record collection. And now, every Sunday morning, Halloran dusts it off and dives in headfirst.
1: Yep, we have a huge record library. And what I mean by that is like vinyl. The vinyls, as the kids call it. 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

0: We'll talk about the women that transformed the history of Mexico. We'll give you the details about the finale of Mexico Sings 2 as part of the strategy, Attention to the Causes of Violence. Leos and Cha are your hosts this Sunday night at 10. 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
7: Looks like we've got a trash can out in the road. This is going to be in Mira Mesa, I-15 southbound, right before Mira Mesa Boulevard. It's in the right lane. And a crash in Chula Vista, 805 northbound, right before H Street. It's in the center divide. 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Will Coltrane, 91X Traffic.

That's In Excess on 91X. What's up? It's Rick Savage. Got new music from Social D coming up. Also going to do another chance for you to win sold-out tickets to Pierce the Veil. Qualify you for the grand prize trip to Aftershock. Oh, and once the mixtape starts a little after 9 a.m., going to be checking in with Taylor Steele, Scott Russo of Unwritten Law. We're talking all things Session Surf Festival. That's going down this Saturday at Seaside Reef. And then the whole following week, it's a whole week-long festival. So we'll talk about that with Taylor and Russo a little after 9 a.m. It's the Pumpkins on 91X.

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1: October 3rd, Gallagher Square. It's going to be quite the punk rock party. Descendants and Social Distortion. And this is new music from Social D. It's called Tonight on 91X.

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0: That's English Beat on 91X, Mirror in the Bathroom. Also played new Social D, song called Tonight, off the Born to Kill album. They'll be here October 3rd at Gallagher Square, down at Petco Park. What's up, it's Rick Savage. All right, let's do it. Speaking of Petco Park, would you like to go see Pierce the Veil this Saturday? The show is sold out, but I have a pair of tickets for you right now. Text Veil. That's what we've been doing all week long. Let's just keep that going. 877-572-1919. Text Veil for your chance at sold out Pierce the Veil tickets. This will also qualify you for the grand prize trip to Aftershock. That's a 4-day festival, so we'll give you a 5-night hotel stay, gas card, and VIP passes. You'll see everyone from Pierce the Veil, obviously, and Mike M, and Tool, and AFI, and Limp Bizkit, and Wu-Tang Clan. It's an insane festival, so that's the grand prize. But first things first, your chance at Pierce the Veil tickets. Text Veil to 877-572-1919. We're going to do Kings of Leon, maybe Blink, and then we're going to get into this mixtape, hanging out with Taylor Steele and Scott Russo from Unwritten Law. Few minutes. It's 91X.
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2: 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Helms Ali play the Casbah. 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Weeki brings the Park Bench Tour to the Courtyard. Jesse Ray Smith and Cassie B will be at the Belly Up. Bikini Trill play House of Blues Voodoo Room. And the Weekenders play Winston's with the Pushers and the Broadcast Tower tonight. Still to come, big 91X shows like the Sessions Surf Festival on Saturday with OC's Unwritten Law, Yoke Lore, and a bunch of others. Saturday night, it's Pierce the Veil at Petco Park with 91X. And we've got upcoming shows with Sex Pistols with Frank Turner, Weezer, and Rocket from the Crypt, just to name a few. 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
6: In National City, they're still working on this crash. It's the 5 northbound right before Main Division. It looks like the right lane is still blocked. Traffic's jammed from J Street. And in Mission Valley, I-8 westbound at the 15. A wreck there is on the right shoulder. Delays start at Highway 125. 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
3: Mixtape starting now. We got Taylor Steele, Scott Russo joining us in about 3 minutes or so, talking all things Sessions, Surf Festival, and Unwritten Law. After Phoenix, it's 1901 on 91X.

0: First off, I'm so excited that both you guys are here. Growing up in San Diego, both of you had huge impacts on me and so many of my friends. So cheers and thank you for that. Taylor Steele, Scott Russo. First, Taylor, tell me a little bit about the Sessions Festival. I was trying to describe it to a friend. I'm like, I feel like it's kind of South by Southwest except for surf. Is that fair?
1: Yeah, that's where I want it to be. I want it to be the South by Southwest in like Southern California. Have that vibe of just art, film, music, and all that. But I guess where it started, I made surf films for a long time.
0: Yeah.
1: And when I had my first child, I wanted to be a responsible gypsy.
0: Sure.
1: So I moved to, I came up with a plan. There's sort of like a longer story to it, but I feel like every 6 years we need a change. And so I picked out different places to live every 6 years. And so the okay. first stop was Bali.
0: Okay.
1: Second sensible. Stop was Byron.
0: Yeah.
2: Sensible.
0: Yeah, check that out.
1: And then the third stop was New York. And each was based on stages of how I wanted my children to be raised. And so.
2: Oh, fantastic.
0: That's so
1: phases
0: cool.
1: of their life during that stage and things that would inspire me as well. And so I went through that whole chapter. And then my daughter wanted to move back to San Diego because it's where we'd always visit during the summers. And she missed the beach, and sure. I can't blame her on that. So when I moved back, I found myself comparing it to all these places and being a little bit like, you know, just comparing it in a negative way. Like, oh, it doesn't have the same nightlife as New York or right. the same arts as you know, Byron and all these things. And so instead of complaining about it, I wanted to create the energy here and yeah. add value. And I almost treated it in my head as villagers way back when. They'd send someone off to scout the world and see what's out there and then bring it back home.
0: Sure.
1: And that's sort of what my role in my head became. And so I started creating art, music, and film based on my sort of slant where I could naturally pull in people, which is via surf. So that's how it all started. And it's now 6 years in. It's been growing in a natural way. It started with three nights of film. Then we added an art night. Then we added a beach day.
0: Yeah.
1: Each year we add something new, and this year we're adding a huge music concert down at Seaside.
0: Dude,
2: and that's so sick.
0: Yeah.
2: That story's amazing.
0: What a cool way to, like, raise kids.
2: Absolutely.
0: To, like, give them different pieces of culture from all over the world.
1: Yeah.
2: Rad dad alert.
0: Yeah, seriously. So, yeah, it kicks off September 12th, which is this Saturday, with Unwritten Law. And you guys obviously have, like, a historic relationship. When did you, Scott, when did you first see Taylor's films?
2: We started being managed by Rick DeVoe, and he was down with Taylor, and he kind of threw us together and exposed. And during this time, I was really into skateboarding, because that's where my soul and heart was. And surfing's cool, and I actually rather like surfing, but like skateboarding's my heart. But so when he introduced us to Taylor, I go, oh, yeah, sick. I like surfing.
0: Yeah.
2: And so I didn't know too much about the surf industry, but not until he put us with Focus did I realize the impact of how big it was and what it really was, because my surf friends were like, what? You're on Taylor Steele's videos? That's insane, and all this kind of stuff.
0: So yeah.
2: It was global, too. It wasn't just like, you know, San Diego.
0: Yeah. When did you start feeling an impact or noticing like, oh, like people are discovering our music?
2: I mean, every time I see Taylor, I kind of tell him the same story. It's like every 5 years or so. And I'm like, dude, you know, thank you so much, because it wasn't until those movies came out that we had been embraced. I mean, we had a San Diego following for sure.
0: Yeah.
2: We had like Southern California. We had a little bit LA, Vegas, you know, Arizona, whatever. But when the movies came out, all of a sudden it was like, we went to Australia and the kids were singing back the words louder than we were. We're like, whoa. It was clearly done by Taylor, for sure. It was clear that the music industry, or at least my music at the time, and the surf industry had collided, and there was a whole new world of action sports and punk rock.
0: Yeah.
2: And so that's when I felt the impact, when I left the country for the first time and there was kids in Australia singing.

0: is 91X commercial free morning mixtape, hanging out with Taylor Steele and Scott Russo. Oh, I wanted to talk about the shows, the tours that happened.
1: We did a tour together on the Focus after that movie.
2: Right.
1: So
0: oh, that's right. And the then Focus like the Good Times tour and like all that stuff started. Yeah.
1: So like Momentum 2, I was filming for Momentum 2 and Rick DeVos saw me in Mission Beach and just randomly came up and says, I do concerts. Would you want to do a concert with some of the bands from the movie for your next movie? And so I totally did. And the first one was at La Paloma Theater with Pennywise, Sprung Monkey. That show was so wild, and the first five rows of the theater seats got ripped out and thrown around. It was a mosh pit on the floor.
0: Yeah.
1: It was just a wild scene. No one's seen anything like it at that theater. And I still, to this day, like, that was 35 years ago, something like that. People come up and were like, I was at that concert.
0: Yeah.
1: You know, it's like sort of a mini iconic, Woodstock.
0: Yeah. Totally. You know? Yeah.
1: But that concert sort of inspired the idea of the next one, doing Focus, doing a proper tour for it and traveling around on that. And it was a huge success.
0: Superman was Kelly Slater's part, right?
3: Yeah, I'm not sure how he was kind enough to give us Kelly's part, but that definitely.
0: And that's the last part of the
1: Kelly's always got the last part,
0: right?
1: He did for a long time. He owned that.
3: That definitely solidified us. That put us on. It was like the Taylor's movies at this time now they're the hottest, and Kelly was obviously still the hottest. And
0: yeah.
3: It was sick. That was definitely what really threw down for us.
0: Are you going to play Superman this weekend?
3: Yeah, we're playing all the songs. We're doing California Sky Falling Down. Sick. All the songs from his movies we're practicing right now.
0: No way.
3: But no one knows that except for now all of San Diego.
0: It's exclusive on 91X. I mean, like, you know, I don't want to be too much of a super fan, but I was like, man, I haven't heard Oz Factor stuff live in a long time.
3: Yeah, it's going down.
0: And I got the impression, and correct me if I'm wrong, that like maybe you guys don't love that album maybe?
3: It's really just me.
1: Is that because you like the new stuff more?
3: Yeah, totally. No, it's not just because I hate my vocals on it. Like, at that point, I didn't know how to sing. And so for me, it's just nails on a chalkboard. Like, I'm hitting notes. It's just not my bag, especially now with what I do and stuff like that. Yeah, looking back, just going, oh, man, how did I... That slide. In my defense, though, I was working with Greg Graffin.
0: I was going to say, blame it on Greg, dude.
3: And I was so scared. I was just so scared to be with one of my idols. You know, I was like, and imagine I am, you know, 18 or 19. I have Bad Religion tattooed on my arm. And I'm living with a guy in upstate New York. And he's teaching me harmony. So I learned a lot of stuff. But I was scared. I remember that time. I was like, you know, with one of my idols and not seeing my best, not knowing how to sing.
0: Yeah.
3: And we just kind of got put on, too. So, like, that's just with me and where I lie. But we're going to play a couple of those classics this weekend.
0: Awesome, kids are going to be stoked.
1: There's some people that whenever they hear those songs, they just get transported back in time.
3: No, I hear that too, and I love that. And music does that for me too.
1: Yeah.
0: I think it's so much about where it hits you at the time too. You know,
3: it's a screenshot. Like, it's a snapshot of your life in that moment. That's what music is. It's a Polaroid.
0: It's like, you know, people always argue who the best Saturday Night Live cast was. It's like whoever was on when you were in high school.
3: Yeah.
0: Like, that's right. You know what I mean? Like, and when those things hit you at the right time, they become like emotional connections.
3: Absolutely.

0: It is 91X, Strick Savage, hanging out with Taylor Steele and Scott Russo. We're talking all things Session Surf Festival kicking off this Saturday.
1: Tell me more about the actual festival. So you've got, you're doing like this kickoff music. Yeah. There's like panels happening. There's art stuff. There's like surf lessons, I think.
2: Yeah, so there's the first day is the music event. And that's down at Seaside, my home break, where I first started filming, and I still surfed it today.
0: Nice.
2: You know, like, so it's still my home break. And there's a lot of cool things. There's food, and you could drink anywhere in the whole venue.
0: That's cool.
2: And there's a VIP section and a sauna set up, and it's sort of elevated, but it's also like it's at the beach.
0: Yeah.
2: And then the next day is that same sort of beach vibe without the music, and there's going to be a surf competition where it's a format that I created where 30 people go in the water at once. You only get one wave. It counts. You start with four fins, and if you make that heat, half the heat makes it. Then you go to tri-fin and then twin fin and then single fin. And it's a way to get like 400 people in the water throughout the day in a couple hours.
0: That's awesome. That's
2: so sick. It's a lot of fun. Everybody has a good excuse why they didn't make it. Oh, I only had one wave. It closed out. Blah, blah,
0: sure,
2: blah.
0: Of course.
2: But you're also like Machado often enters it, and it's like you're beating Rob sometimes in heats. And it's like, put that on my, you know, like claim to fame.
0: That goes on the resume.
2: Yeah. And then, so that's the beach day. That's a lot of fun. That's a real community-based thing. Like, awesome day as well. Then the next day on Monday is an art day where we have these 30 artists that we're doing that in Carlsbad. And so, a really cool premium venue. And
0: nice.
2: Then Tuesday, some bum's doing a movie premiere at their venue right there in Encinitas. Wednesday, me, Kelly, and Todd Glazer are doing a panel and talking about our history together. And then Thursday, Friday, Saturday are multiple films. Live performance before at La Paloma as well. Music sort of owed back to the Momentum 2 days.
0: Yeah.
2: And then there'll be short films and a feature.
0: Just don't rip out any seats at this one.
2: The same guy who runs it, his name's Alan, and I always bring it up that like
3: Pennywise is playing.
2: Yeah. Pennywise is coming. He's like, you gotta let me know if they are.
1: Yeah, give me a warning, dude, for sure. I love it.
0: I gotta ask, are there plans for another Unwritten Law record?
3: Yeah, so we just started turning in songs like this last month.
0: Okay.
3: So yeah,
0: what does turning in songs mean?
3: Just kind of make a catalog of everyone's songs and see which ones are gonna make the cut of trying to really tuck into working on them.
0: Uh huh.
3: So everyone will just kind of turn in songs. We'll go, that's good. We can do this, this to it. Or, I think it's going to fit us. Maybe you can
0: go. So, like, Chris will send you an idea. Like, hey, I have an idea for this.
3: Yeah.
0: And Wade will say, like, whoever.
3: Yeah, yeah. But it's more than just an idea. It'll be, at this stage in the game, we're all kind of like, we can record ourselves.
0: Yeah.
3: So, we kind of produce a whole track out and send it to everybody.
0: That's sick, dude.
3: Yeah, yeah.
0: Session Surf Festival going down. It kicks off Saturday. Unwritten Law performing with the OCs. We were just talking about crazy psychedelic band from San Francisco. You say they have two drummers?
2: They have two drummers.
0: Awesome.
2: Yeah, it's going to be fun.
0: Who are some of the other artists performing too?
2: Yeah, there's Bully, Yolklore, Empty Warning, Emily Afton, Jack Shields. There's an amazing lineup. I'm trying to get people to get there early so that they can really get in the groove and get the rhythm of the day because there's so much stuff going on down
0: the
2: beach.
0: Yeah. That's awesome. Congratulations to you both.
3: Thank you.
0: And I said it before we started, like, open door policy. Whenever you guys want to come by, you want to take over the radio station and do an hour playing songs, like, I think we all appreciate both of what you've contributed to our culture and everything we do in San Diego. So, open door. Thank you both.
3: Thank you so much, man.
0: Yeah, man. Absolutely.
2: You.

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That's an Unwritten Law song called Beggars off of the wonderful Hum record, the last Unwritten Law record, which sounds like they're starting to work on a new one. So that makes me happy. Session Surf Festival kicking off this Saturday. Goes for a whole week, but go check out the show. OC's, Unwritten Law, Bully, bunch of other amazing bands. Tickets still available for that. Sessions Surf Festival. By the way, we had video cameras going in here. We'll post that full interview up on the 91X YouTube channel.

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1: New 91X music from a group called Adult Leisure. They're from Bristol, not Connecticut, as I think you can tell by their accents. The song is called Kiss Me Like You Miss Her. Adult Leisure on 91X.

That's new 91X music from Adult Leisure. The song is Kiss Me Like You Miss Her. I have a feeling they grew up enjoying The Cure. It's 91X.

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That's Agent 51 Eastern Street Kids on 91X, part of the Capital of Craft Beer Festival, going down Saturday, September 19th. Go to 91X.com. We got a discount code. You could also sign up to try to win some. But either way, the 19th, Broadway Pier, Capital of Craft Beer Festival. It's going to be so much fun.

The Smiths on 91X. You know, yesterday, Kaleo from Pepper swung by and hung out with Hillary, so I grabbed him and chatted with him for a minute. I'll play that clip in a second. It's Jimmy World on 91X.

0: It is 91X, commercial-free morning mixtape. What's up? It's Rick Savage. You know, yesterday, Kaleo from Pepper swung by to hang out with Hillary on the air. So I grabbed him after, and I'm like, hey, man, we gotta chat, because we're going to be at Reggae Sundays this Sunday at Saquon Casino Resort. You know,
1: we're having a pool party.
2: Yes, we are.
1: On Sunday.
2: Yes, we are.
1: Dude, I was at Reggae Sundays, I don't know, like a month ago.
2: Okay.
1: It's so much fun.
2: Tell me about it.
1: Dude. Okay, so first off, they have a lazy river.
2: Oh, I'm in already. Yep, I'm in.
1: Like every time I'm like, all right, I'll just be at the lazy river. Like, tell me when you need me to make an announcement. I just go cruise over there.
2: Amazing.
1: Obviously, the food's incredible. If you gamble, there's like tables really close so you can like swim up and like play a little blackjack and swim away.
2: Oh, yeah. I'm a roulette dude. So, okay, we're here. Yep.
1: And then the stage and the sound was incredible.
2: Oh, yeah.
1: It was like, dude, the whole setup was just awesome. So tell me what your plan is for Reggae Sundays.
2: Well, it's beautiful because I just got off of this long summer tour with Pepper and the Movement co-headlining.
1: Yeah.
2: And then this, now that everyone's scattered, going back to their kids,
1: yep,
2: I'm like, okay, all right. So Frank hits me up from the Stupid Camp and he's like, hey, do you want to do this Reggae Sunday show? I'm like, that actually sounds really fun. He's like, do you think you could invite some friends? And immediately I was like, you know what? You're absolutely right. So I hit up Zebby, who Perfect. Is currently, you know, playing with Fortunate Youth, one of my favorite drummers of all times. But his, like, I mean, his resume is just ridiculous. And yeah, then he's got this hammer bass player named Mike. Jeff Neeson, who plays guitar in Pepper, is going to join me. So I'm basically Great. There with these all-stars.
1: Yeah.
2: And I'm freaking out, actually. So we have a rehearsal for the next 2 days up in L.A.
1: Okay.
2: And I am so excited just to listen to what they're going to bring into the songs. All of Pepper songs, Sabotage Sound System, Kaleo Wassman songs.
1: Yeah.
2: And we're just making one 90-minute playlist of just Reggae Sunday.
1: That's so good.
2: I'm excited, man.
1: Okay, so I want to talk about A Little Attention.
2: Okay.
1: Beautiful song.
2: Thank you.
1: Love all your stuff, obviously.
2: Thank you.
1: When I saw the title,
2: uh-huh,
1: I expected the story to be flipped. I expected you asking for a little attention. You're offering attention, mm-hmm, in the song.
2: Yep.
1: Give me the background on the song, how it came to be.
2: That's wonderful because I actually wrote this song kind of with my dad.
1: Oh.
2: And my dad and my mom are incredible musicians.
1: Okay.
2: And my dad was like, hey, I really like this vibe you got going on, but could you kind of slide the lyric back and can you be behind it?
1: Uh-huh.
2: This was something uncomfortable because it's not normally my program. I write and sing in a different, yeah, way, the delivery, but he's really stylistic and he just kind of told me to nudge it back,
1: yeah,
2: and to deliver it that way.
1: Yeah.
2: And it opened up, just that approach to it really just opened the whole thing up. And you know, it's just, you know, sometimes when you're gone for months and months on end, you get home and all you need is just to give a little attention to those things that need a That's little right. attention from you.
1: Absolutely. Dude, you're the best.
2: Thank you guys for having me.
1: Of course, anytime. And I'll see you Sunday.
2: Absolutely.
1: Awesome.
2: All right, buddy.
0: New music from Kaleo Wassman. It's called A Little Attention. 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
1: They did announce a bunch of tour dates. The bad news is that they're in the UK. So when Cage the Elephant announces US tour dates, well, I will be screaming loudly about it because I can't wait to see this song live. It's new music from them called Beaches in Tennessee on 91X.

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It's the Pixies on 91X. I don't know how Ben Gibbard does it with Death Cab for Cutie. He can take kind of the saddest, darkest subject matter, put it with a poppy, fun song, and you get stuff like Ghosts of Beverly Drive.

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1: If you remember the early 2010s, there's a group called The Internet. They were part of Odd Future and that Tyler, the Creator scene. And the guitarist of that band was Steve Lacy. This is new from him. It's called Oh Yeah on 91X.

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1: Señores y señoras, nosotros tenemos más influencia con sus hijos que tú tienes, pero los queremos. 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
1: 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And let's go ahead and bring that seat to an upright position. 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
1: That's Hot Hot Heat, song called Bandages on 91X. We were just reminiscing about that band in the office, talking about how great they were. Their last record was in 2016, and then I think it was around 23, they said, all right, we're coming back together, we're going to do a record and tour, and then, I don't know, like 2 months later, they went, just kidding, none of that's going to happen. So, still no new Hot Hot Heat, but we always have Bandages. 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
1: Until the Sun Explodes, the Sublime album, where Jacob taking over vocal duties for his dad. Great, great songwriting on this album. Here's another one I love. It's new Sublime. It's called FTR on 91X.

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0: 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And Loudspeaker is where you'll hear them. 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
3: 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It's Rick Savage. Maybe you heard me earlier talking to Kaleo from Pepper. 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I'll be down there with the whole 91X crew doing a bunch of giveaways and hanging out on the Lazy River. 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

The Velvet Underground on 91X. What's up? It's Rick Savage. I'm taking off. Hillary will be in here in a little bit. And when she is, and when she plays Nirvana, Come As You Are, you need to be caller number 91. You could win 4 one-day, one-park tickets to the Disneyland Resort, qualify for the grand prize pair of Magic Key Inspire passes. 91X wants to give you a chance to have a happiest Halloween at the Disneyland Resort. Halloween time is back now through October 31st at Disneyland Resort. 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

0: Halloween time is here at the Disneyland Resort, and 91X wants to get you into the spooky fun. A happiest Halloween has returned to Disney California Adventure Park and Disneyland Park. 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Rick Savage will announce a winning song each weekday morning. 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
1: Hey, what's happening? This is Bird, and I'll tell you what's happening. That's The Surf, coming up shortly, brought to you by Ben Murphy at Shelter Island Cabin.

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10: Good afternoon to you. This is Bird from Bird Surf Shed and the Shed OB with the 91X Authentic Surf Report for this Thursday afternoon. Nice sunny day out there, and yet again, another hot one. Looking at a bit of swell, west-northwest is out there, and some traces of a new and slowly growing southwest as well. Knee to waist, chest high waves, it's a fair amount of spots, top open areas pushing into that shoulder high zone. Might see a little bit more as the swell fills in late in the day. Tide's evening out, that's helping size and shape. Bit of a wind on it, not blown out, but expect some texture, and that's pretty much the way we're going to end this day. For up-to-the-minute surf reports, forecasts, go to surfline.com. Always remember that Bird's Authentic Surf Reports can only be heard three times daily right here on

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1: 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What's up there, you teeny tiny little inchworm wearing a tutu? It's Hillary with some shows for you to check out on this Thursday night in San Diego. Tonight, you can see Zoe at Viejas Arena. Helms Ali play the Casbah. Beavery Corporation is at the Sound. Wiki brings the Park Bench Tour to the Courtyard. Jesse Ray Smith and Cassie B will be at the Belly Up. Bikini Trill play House of Blues Voodoo Room. And the Weekenders play Winston's with the Pushers and the Broadcast Tower tonight. Still to come, big 91X shows like the Session Surf Festival on Saturday with OC's Unwritten Law, Yoke Lore, and a bunch of others. Saturday night, it's Pierce the Veil at Petco Park with 91X. And we've got upcoming shows with Sex Pistols with Frank Turner, Weezer, and Rocket from the Crypt, just to name a few. Thanks to Galu Cafe and Delicatessen in Chula Vista. 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There you have it. Stay safe out. Sleep. Some shows.
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0: Asahi. Hello, neighbor. Good afternoon.
1: Hello, neighbors. How are you? How are the kids doing at school?
0: Very well, and they'll do even better. Now we're also going to receive the Rita Satina Scholarship for Juanito, who's in elementary school.
1: Yes, Benito is in middle school, and he already receives it, right? Yes, he does, and it helped us a lot.
0: Of course. The Rita Satina Scholarship now reaches 15 million basic education students, because education is a right, not a privilege. Government of Mexico.
1: In the Chamber of Deputies, we've advanced to protect our democracy from the possible intervention of organized crime. With the reform to the General Law of Electoral Institutions and Procedures, the creation of the Commission for the Verification of the Integrity of Candidacies was approved. This commission will be responsible for assessing the suitability of the profiles of those aspiring to an elected office. In this way, greater certainty and confidence will be provided to citizens in our democratic system. Chamber of Deputies, 66th Legislature, Sovereignty and Social Justice.
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There's your psychedelic furs on 91X. Good afternoon there, sweet cheeks. Hillary, especially good afternoon to our friends at Hal Auctions near Choyas Creek. They are cranking the 91X today. A 200-pound canary told me that. That's right, got a little spy. I've got new Slightly Stupid to get on for us. Some Boingo and Belly, Nine Inch Nails, Pearl Jam's Dissident on your 91X.

0: 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We've got sports fans, self-proclaimed taco experts, and people who think 70 degrees is still chilly. It kind of is. Thankfully, there is one thing that unites us all. 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
2: A lot of slightly stupid talk when we had Kaleo from Pepper on with us yesterday afternoon. So fun seeing them all together at Field of Dreams. Slightly Stupid just released this new one. Not with Pepper, though. Wiz Khalifa and G Lover on it with them. It's called Backseat Drivin'.

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That is Don't You Want Me on 91X, where if you're caller 91 when I play Nirvana's Come As You Are, you totally win a 4-pack of tickets to Disneyland or Disney California Adventure.

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0: Halloween time is here at the Disneyland Resort, and 91X wants to get you into the spooky fun. A happiest Halloween has returned to Disney California Adventure Park and Disneyland Park. 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Want to go? 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Rick Savage will announce a winning song each weekday morning. Hear it between 2 and 6 p.m. Be caller 91 at 877-572-191X, and you'll win 4 one-day, one-park Disneyland Resort tickets and qualify to win a pair of Magic Key Inspire passes. 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
3: I am Karen Castrejon, national leader. At the Green Party, we achieved a legal reform to promote the creation of public veterinary clinics. In addition, we achieved the creation of the new General Law on Circular Economy, which will drive the recycling industry and ensure that all types of waste are utilized. These are green achievements, so that soon we can truly see Mexico change. Green Party.
4: For decades, Mexico lived through an authoritarian past, but voices silenced by repression, censorship, torture, and enforced disappearance are breaking the silence today. The Wounded Years, Los Años Heridos, is a series based on events documented by the CNDH and on recommendations 46/2022 and 98/UBG/2023. Knowing the truth is the path to justice. 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We defend the people.
3: Each new day brings the opportunity to build a better future. 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The Senate opens a new period. Mexico opens new opportunities. Senate of the Republic. 66th Legislature. 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

right. That is the cult on 91X, a request from Bart in Escondido. Thanks for listening, Bart. Hi, it's Hillary. Get on The Cure in a bit. New music from a British band called Leap. The song is so good. I'll play that. Mrs. Magician, some Gary Numan. And a cool announcement after 2:45. So hang out with me for that. It's live. Lightning crashes on 91X. Lightning.

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1: Got new music from a British band called Leap, who released an album on Epitaph Records recently. The closest they're getting to San Diego anytime soon is House of Blues in Anaheim on the 30th of this month. So if you like this song, maybe you make the trip north. Leap on 91X. It's their new song, Exit Signs.

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my second favorite song about lubricant on 91X. Glycerine from Bush. What's up until Lori played The Cure, new music from Leap. That was their song, Exit Signs. I have an awesome announcement, something to share with you. I'm going to play some Mrs. Magician, and then I'll tell you, okay? It's coming up on 91X.

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1: Traffic updates.
2: In Lemon Grove, 94 eastbound at Broadway, got two lanes blocked from a crash. It's going to be stopped from Euclid Avenue. And on the 805 south at La Jolla Village Drive, the left lane is blocked with a wreck there as well. 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I'm Jenny Harmon with 91X Traffic.

Time to do next music from San Diego's Mrs. Magician. I love it so much. That is High Resolution. See them opening for Aquabats next month. Speaking of local bands, you know, Pierce the Veil, massive sold-out hometown show at Petco Park Saturday night with 91X. It's Hillary. Tomorrow afternoon, they're taking over my show. That's right. Vic, Tony, Jaime from Pierce the Veil will be here tomorrow starting at 4:20 to take over 91X.

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91 X Music from Les Strokes. It's Hillary, it's True, Vic, Tony, and Jaime from Pierce the Veil will be here tomorrow afternoon in the 4 o'clock hour, and they are taking over the radio station. Yes, the Pierce the Veil 91 X takeover tomorrow starting around 4:20. So excited. Just looking forward to Saturday night at Capitol Park with those guys too. Okay, I've got new Jack White on deck, Descendants. And if you want to go to Disneyland, be the 91st caller when you hear Come As You Are from Nirvana on 91X.

0: feeling when you find 17 gummy worms in an old pair of Stonewash jeans? Yeah, neither do I. The 91X Prize Cave is sort of like that, except way better prizes and significantly more gummy worms. 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
10: At the Chamber of Deputies, we approved reforms to protect copyright against the advance of artificial intelligence. No one may use a voice, an image, or performance generated with artificial intelligence without consent or fair compensation. Voice actors will have more protection against unauthorized use of their work. Also, clear rules are established to prevent the supplementation of voices and images using AI. Chamber of Deputies, 66th Legislature, Sovereignty and Social Justice.
11: The pages of our history book have been written by acts of valor, loyalty, honor, and sacrifice. Like the one that occurred on September 13, 1847, when six young cadets from the academy offered their lives to defend the homeland. September 13th, anniversary of the heroic stand at the Chapultepec Castle, an event that marked our history. Government of Mexico.
12: Did he just cut me off?
13: He just cut you off!
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15: In Lemon Grove, 94 eastbound at Broadway College Avenue, we had a crash where all lanes were blocked at one point. They have opened up two lanes, so you can get through there. It's stop and go, though, from College Grove Way. 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

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Final night of their tour as well. I know we've got free 91X tickets for you. 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
1: If you're going to the sold-out 91X Jack White show on the 30th at The Sound, make sure you bring your extra face, put it in your pocket, because you know the face you're wearing right now is going to be melted off by the time Jack White's done with all of us. This one's from his new album, Frozen Charlotte. It's called Neighbors Blues.

There's an excess on 91X. It is Hillary. Tomorrow, what are you doing? Are we going to hang out again? I hope so, because at 4:20 tomorrow, Friday afternoon, Pierce the Veil is taking over 91X. Vic, Tony, and Jaime are taking over the airwaves. They're going to play whatever they want on 91X and get us fired up for the sold-out Petco Park show on Saturday night. So let's do this.

0: 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And Loudspeaker is where you'll hear them. 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
1: Traffic updates.
2: Southbound 805, La Jolla Village, an injury crash. So they're in the left lane and the carpool lane. It's heavy off the split. And then from there, it's off and on to the 15. South 5 also getting slower from the split to the 52. A bit of a break and then slow Washington into National City. East 8, a bit heavy through Mission Valley. East 52 slowing the 15 over the summit. East 56 got hit with a crash in Carmel Valley. That's out of the way, but backed up from the 5. 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I'm Tori Peck, 91X Traffic.

I know the Ramones would be stoked to send you to Disneyland with 91X. So why don't you win yourself a sweet 4-pack of one day, one park tickets to either Disneyland or Disney California Adventure. Be the 91st caller when you hear Nirvana's Come As You Are, right? It's Hillary, complete before

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It's almost time for Mandatory Marley on 91X. 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It is Hillary. Play it next. The first Phantom Planet. This is California. We've been

0: San Diegans are diverse. Like Uncle Tito, the king of carne asada, that OB guy named Sunshine, who may or may not be an actual wizard, and your cousin Karen, who still quotes Anchorman. Thankfully, there is one thing that unites us all. 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

0: 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National Action Party.
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6: It's tough in the Golden Triangle. A South 805 got hit with a couple of crashes at La Jolla Village and Governor. They're out of lanes now, but it's heavy off the split and pretty solid past the 94. South 5, not a lot of help. It is the lighter of the two, but it's getting especially slow. Washington to the 54. Eastbound 8's getting a bit slower from the 5 to San Diego State. East 56 heavy in Carmel Valley from an earlier incident. And northbound 15 starting to slow through Rancho Bernardo. 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I'm Tori Peck, 91X Traffic.

Market Fools for today's mandatory Marley on 91X, supported by High Key Cannabis downtown and all night at We High Key. Oh, it is Hillary. I've got new music from New Translations in a minute, some AFI, and you're listening for Nirvana's Come.

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2: I'm so into this song. It's a band from all over the place. A couple guys from Mexico, Kentucky. They're based in Nashville now. Clearly a fan of 80s British music. They're called New Translations. It is their new song, Modern Lovers, on 91X.

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1: 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What's up there, you teeny tiny little inchworm wearing a tutu? 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You can see Zoe at Viejas Arena. Helms Ali play the Casbah. 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Weeki brings the Park Bench Tour to the Courtyard. Jesse Ray Smith and Cassie B will be at the Belly Up. Bikini Trill play House of Blues Voodoo Room. And the Weekenders play Winston's with the Pushers in the Broadcast Tower tonight. Still to come, big 91X shows like the Session Surf Festival on Saturday with OC's Unwritten Law, Yoke Lore, and a bunch of others. Saturday night, it's Pierce the Veil at Petco Park with 91X. And we've got upcoming shows with Sex Pistols with Frank Turner, Weezer, and Rocket from the Crypt, just to name a few. 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
2: What's up?
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4: Traffic updates.
5: A huge problem downtown. A crash on the southbound 5 just before the 94. The fire department has the right 3 lanes shut down with a rollover crash. It's added to this backup almost solid out of La Jolla. And a backup in National City at Main with another injury crash that's out of lanes. South 805 hit with accidents, so it is pretty solid Sereno Valley into National City. East 8 pretty heavy through Mission Valley. And North 15 is getting tough. 52 into Mira Mesa. 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

0: Thank you for calling the PB Bar and Grill. Who's this?
1: Hello. This is Jeff.
0: Yes, Chef. What part of San Diego do you live in?
1: Escondido.
0: No way, dude.
1: Yes.
0: Yes, Chef. You are color 91.
1: Oh, my gosh. Thank you.
0: You are very welcome. You just won yourself a 4-pack of tickets to either Disneyland or Disney California Adventure. Not only that, Chef, you are qualified now for the grand prize, which is a pair of Magic Key Inspire passes.
1: Nice. Thank you.
0: You bet. And I'll give it another 4-pack tomorrow on 91X and all next week, too.